0: different part of what it is to be a celebrity. Is it just wild to you to watch people obsessing over this?
1: You know, I feel like with success comes a lot, you know, and I think there is way more blessings to focus on than the craziness or the drama, or and so I don't really get wrapped up in all that stuff. And I don't know, I honestly don't like sharing my personal life a lot of the time. Mm-hmm. And, you know, because I think music is my avenue for helping cope with my personal life, whatever it is that I might be going through. So I kind of tell my stories through my music and all that stuff. But obviously there's going to be stuff said here and there about whatever it is and this or that. But, you know, I want to keep my life as sane as my mind as sane as possible, and like keeping my life outside of my music and my artistry and all that stuff is the best way to do it.
0: Do you think that on this album, would you say that you have put answers to everything that people are talking about into your music? So it's like, look, this is my way of addressing anything that I don't want to talk about, you know, like in a direct way.
1: Well, being a songwriter, I have to pull from somewhere, you know.
0: Right. Mm-hmm.
1: I can't just make up stories. I'm not a storyteller. I guess I am a storyteller, but I can't just not pull from personal experiences, you know. And I feel like everybody around me understands that, and you know, I understand that about them, and you know, so obviously there's a lot of truth in the songs, whatever the song is, but. Yeah, I guess that's all I'll say about that.
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18: Thunderstorms likely tonight. Otherwise, cloudy skies expected. Lows dip down to about 45. Southeasterly winds 8 to 15 miles per hour. Storms likely tomorrow. Daytime highs approaching 67. Overcast skies. From the Weatherology Weather Center, powered by weatherology.com, I'm meteorologist Jennifer Wojcicki for 106 Kicks. Right now, it's 63 degrees.
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0: It's Backstage Country. Tucker Whatmore is here all week long, and I know you know that he has a very, very busy schedule. Tucker, you're playing like a bunch of sold out shows, which is such a wild sentence, I'm sure, to say, you know, from someone from Washington to be like, yeah, I sold out multiple shows in Europe. Like, that's a crazy sentence, but it is your reality. So how is it going over there right now?
1: I'm here right now, but I already can't wait to come back.
0: Oh, when you're looking and knowing now that, which I think it's so brilliant that you're putting in the work now to be an international artist.
1: It's a lot. It's a lot, but I know it's going to be like, I know it like in my soul and in my bones that it's going to be so worth it down the road.
0: And I'm so glad that you're seeing that, because a lot of people don't have that vision, and it's important, and that's going to make your career longevity insane. But I know that you are able to see a lot of, or all of your streaming and like where people are streaming it and everything. Are there other countries that you've noticed that there's big streaming spikes of your songs that you want to visit?
1: Yeah, it's funny you asked that. Yesterday I got a text from my manager saying, so Sunburn, I released that 3 weeks ago.
0: Yeah.
1: Almost to the day. And I got a text from my manager saying, hey, massive spike in Australia. Sunburn is now sitting at number 8 on radio in 3 weeks. Yeah, it's crazy. And, you know, even in the UK here, like the streaming, I think my second biggest market is somewhere in Australia.
0: Second biggest?
1: Brisbane. It's in Brisbane. Yeah, that's my second biggest market. And, you know, so it is growing around the world like I want it to and like my goal is. And I don't know. I keep bringing it back to this, but I'm just so excited for this next record.
0: Yeah.
1: Because I think it could either really make or break me, like most sophomore albums do. And I don't know, it's just different, and I'm being bold with it, and I'm being different with it. So it is scary. It's so scary, but at the same time, I'm growing this thing worldwide. So it's just like somebody's gotta like it, you know.
0: You do thrive off of things that scare you, though, right?
1: Like, I do.
0: Seem like the type. Yeah.
1: It's hurt me a couple times in the past doing the scary thing, but most of the time it's just trusting God and not being afraid of, you know, following His path, even though it's scary in my eyes right now.
2: This is Backstage Country.
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24: Sports Director Pat Cafe back with you here from Burke Stadium. Our 4x4s have finalized, and they have our final overall just athlete report for you. We'll do team scores here in just a minute. Reports are brought to you by South Dakota State University, Marks Equipment, and Battle Creek. Columbus Lakeview just unfortunately not able to have enough in the tank. They missed the podium by 0.02 seconds to finish ninth in Class B. Class A boys 4x4, though. Norfolk, they come in. They finish third, 3:20 and a handful of change as well. I've got Evan Sabota was the anchor leg of that 4x4. Talk about that a little bit. You know, it kind of got boxed in a little. Drew and Marcos did, so it kind of put you in a little bit of a tough situation. What was going through your mind when you hit that 400 for that final lap to ultimately get you to third?
0: you know, I knew that we weren't in the best position. I knew that I had to push myself hard to get to the best position we could be. And, you know, I got boxed in. We didn't have the best circumstances, but I'm happy with our team. I'm proud of our team with all the hard work we put in. And we did our best. That's all we can ask.
24: Four events you qualified for. You came with medals in all four of them, including two state championships in the 200 and 400. Regardless of class, that's an impressive feat. How does that set the table for you heading into your junior year?
0: It sets a standard of me being even working even harder, even stronger, getting even stronger, getting even faster, just putting it all in hard work and giving it all to my Lord and just trying my hardest to be better and get better.
24: Again, that's Norfolk's Evan Sabota, two-time state champion here at Burke Stadium in Omaha, four medals in total. We'll have one more report to go over team scores a little bit later on this evening. 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
2: Thunderstorms likely tonight. Otherwise, cloudy skies expected. Lows level off around 45. Southeasterly winds 8 to 15 miles per hour. Cloudy skies expected again tomorrow. Storms likely. High temperatures reach up to 67. From the Weatherology Weather Center, powered by weatherology.com, I'm meteorologist Jennifer Wojcicki for 106 KIX. Currently, it's 62 degrees.
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0: It's Backstage Country. Tucker Whatmore is here all week long, and I know you know that he has a very, very busy schedule as of late, and that busy schedule comes with a lot of accomplishments. And, you know, some of the stats that I've been reading about you lately are just so impressive. Like, for instance, you were one of only 14 artists to achieve 2 number one songs in a calendar year. Your album also had the biggest country album debut last year from a new artist, like, of all of 2025. So I'm just curious for you, like, when you hear stats like that, what goes through your head? Are you able to really sit with them and appreciate what's happening, or is it go, go, go?
1: It's go, go, go most of the time. But I don't know, especially lately, I've been spending more time really sitting in the blessings, you know, and really taking that time to kind of just like focus on the small things, and because I think that helps me kind of just like ground myself, especially in the tornado hurricane that I'm in right now. Because it is super busy, it is super go, go, go, and you can get lost in that very fast. But, you know, just like lean on God and to be able to like ground me and just be like, dang, this is really cool, you know, because there is a lot of really cool things going on. So it's just trying to stay focused on everything, but still enjoy where I'm at right now.
0: I mean, it is very easy to get jaded really quickly because you're always having to focus on the next thing. So when was that last time that you sat in everything and had that moment of reflection and processing?
1: It's been a couple of weeks, honestly. Yeah. I think the last time I actually got to do that, because I haven't been home in, 5.5 weeks now. And even before that, I was go, go, go. So probably about like 6 weeks ago was the last time I got to do that. So I'm due for a moment like
0: You're
1: that.
0: Due for a moment is in, huh?
1: Yeah.
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11: 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Good evening, Northeast Nebraska Sports Director Pat Cavay back with you here from Burke Stadium in Omaha. We have our final NSAA state track report for classes A and B. We've given you all the individual results. Let's go into the team scores. By the way, this report again is brought to you by South Dakota State University and Mark's Equipment in Battle Creek. We'll start with girls class B. Wayne finished tied for 32nd with 5 points. Go to Central Catholic was tied for 21st at 10. Pierce had 2 throwers find themselves on the medal stand for 11 points. They finished 20th as a team. Columbus Lakeview, they finished 15th as a team with 16 points. For girls class A, Norfolk tied for 22nd with 5 points, while Columbus tied for 19th. They had 7. For class B, boys, Pierce was our only area team to score any points here. four state track. They had 1 point from Brendan Bowling, tying for 38th as a team. And in Class A boys, Columbus, they finished in 10th place with 25 points. And Norfolk, after taking third in the 4x4, they move up as a team, scoring 42 points total and finishing in 6th place for outgoing head coach Aaron Bradley.
7: The process is most important to me. Didn't really feel like it was my last meet. It was just coaching our kids and enjoying the moment with them. And that's something that you always coach with them too, is enjoy the moment, you know, and be in the moment. So just awesome group of kids.
11: As classes A and B wound down today, that means C and D will be taking the track tomorrow for the first day of their events. You'll be able to hear reports throughout the day tomorrow on both My Country 106 Kicks and 97.5 KEXL. That's going to do it for this report for Class A and B State Track. And this evening, this report brought to you by South Dakota State University and Mark's Equipment in Battle Creek.
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21: Thunderstorms likely tonight, otherwise cloudy skies expected. Lows level off around 45. Southeasterly winds 8 to 15 miles per hour. Cloudy skies expected again tomorrow. Storms likely. High temperatures reach up to 67. From the Weatherology Weather Center, powered by weatherology.com, I'm meteorologist Jennifer Wojcicki for 106 Kicks. Currently, it's 62 degrees.
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0: It's Backstage Country. Tucker Whatmore is here all week long, and I know you know that he has a very, very busy schedule as of late, and that busy schedule comes with a lot of accomplishments, and you can't do that all the time. You are only human, and you have to be able to focus on what's next. And I mean, you kind of mentioned in a little behind the scenes here, we're recording this while you're in Europe. Tucker, you're playing like a bunch of sold out shows, which is such a wild sentence, I'm sure, to say, you know, from someone from Washington to be like, yeah, I sold out multiple shows in Europe. Like, that's a crazy sentence, but it is your reality. So how is it going over there right now?
1: It's crazy. Honestly, it is wild. And it's scary in a sense of, like, I don't know what to expect when I walk on stage. Just because I'm so used to, like, and it's just me being in my own head, but I'm so used to the States, and, you know, I played a couple shows in Canada and you know, all that stuff, but this is my first time headlining outside of the country, and it's been crazy. I like, every night it's just, what's the word for it? It surprised me more and more every single night, because I really don't know what to expect. And I tell my band guys before every night, I'll look them in the eye, and we'll get in our huddle and our prayer circle, and I'll tell them, like, I have no idea what to expect out there tonight.
0: Yeah, that's fair.
1: But all you can do is play for each other and with each other and just have fun on that stage, because it'll resonate to the crowd. And that's just me thinking too much, because I get out there and it's the craziest, you know, show of the entire tour, you know, and they're just so ecstatic to see me, and it's cool to see their faces light up when they hear their favorite song or their favorite lyric, or when I tell them what I got coming in the future, they just, like, erupt. And, like, I feel like I'm really growing this fan base out here, and it's been a dream of mine since I started doing all this. And
0: really?
1: I've always told my team, like, yes, I wanna be super big in the States, and that's a huge goal of mine, but I don't want to just lock it off there, you know, and I want to grow around the world as much as I'm growing in the States at the same time. And yeah. I don't want to do a headline tour over here 7 years from now and have to play catch up. I want to put in all the work right now, and then down the road I can pick where I want to go tour for the year, you know, and that's a goal of mine. And I'm here right now, but I already can't wait to come back.
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5: I guess that's me. It's Tucker Wetmore. It's been a blast hosting and hanging out with y'all. We're ready to get this thing rolling, I guess. A brand new hour of Backstage Country starts right now.

0: It's Backstage Country. I'm Elena. Tucker Wetmore is your host this week. We're catching up on just everything going on in your world right now. I don't know if there's enough time in the world to catch up on everything.
1: No, ma'am.
0: No. But, you know, you're just a couple months before you kick off part two of the tour with a whole bunch more dates. But what is life looking like in between? Like, are you having any time off, or is it full-blown festival season for you? Like, what are these next few months looking like?
1: Hopefully it slows down a little bit, but I know it's not gonna.
0: Yeah.
1: You know, so when I get back, I'll have a couple days to kind of just be a normal human for a second.
0: You'll need it for the jet lag too, getting back.
1: I'll need it for the jet lag for sure. Yeah. But we're still in album creation mode, so it's just like, everything's recorded, and we're working on all that stuff in the studio. But there's a lot of stuff that goes into it between like packaging and like pictures and videos and music videos. And there's a lot to do. And on top of that, I'm still touring. You know, I won't have a show for about 3 weeks, but after that, I'm right back on the wagon with Hardy and his tour and our festival stuff. And it'll slow down a little bit from what it is right now, because it's a lot right now.
0: Yeah.
1: But it's still going to be, you know, balls of the walls craziness.
0: Yeah. Because right now, it's the trenches right now, like making sure that everything, for sure. In that time that you are going to have off there, you mentioned that there's going to be a lot of probably meetings about all the logistics and everything. Mm-hmm. What are you most excited about logistic-wise, like outside of recording and stuff, but for this album?
1: I have such a vision for what is about to be presented to the world. It is crazy. Like, I feel like my mind has not stopped racing for I can't tell you how long about ideas behind this album, and I know what I want the album cover to look like to a T, to the point where like I created this AI image and it's sitting on my phone right now, and I went back and forth on like trying to like make it perfect, and so that way I just picked my photographer. They gave me a huge list of photographers, and I picked my photographer for the album cover yesterday. Ooh, and nice. So now I can show that AI picture to him and be like, we're recreating this to the T, you know. Change a couple things here and there, but you know, and then I already have 4 music video ideas that we're gonna start shooting here in the next couple months. And I already know what the colors are for the record. And I thought about all these things like 6 months ago, and I already know what songs are going on it. We've already recorded all the songs. And I think next step is just making sure my vision comes to life exactly the way that I'm picturing it and have pictured it for however long now. I guess we'll see, but I got a good feeling about it. I'm making the right decisions to put me in that place right now and picking the right people. So,
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17: Country weather. Thunderstorms likely tonight. Otherwise, cloudy skies expected. Lows level off around 45. Southeasterly winds 8 to 15 miles per hour. Cloudy skies expected again tomorrow. Storms likely. High temperatures reach up to 67. From the Weatherology Weather Center, powered by weatherology.com, I'm meteorologist Jennifer Wojcicki for 106 KIX. Currently 61.
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18: Thunderstorms likely tonight. Otherwise, cloudy skies expected. Lows level off around 45. Southeasterly winds 8 to 15 miles per hour. Cloudy skies expected again tomorrow. Storms likely. High temperatures reach up to 67. From the Weatherology Weather Center, powered by weatherology.com, I'm meteorologist Jennifer Wojcicki for 106 Kicks. Currently 57.
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1: Coming up, we have Cars and Coffee going on the first Sunday of every month until October. 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
7: Thunderstorms likely tonight. Otherwise, cloudy skies expected. Lows level off around 45. Southeasterly winds 8 to 15 miles per hour. Cloudy skies expected again tomorrow. Storms likely. High temperatures reach up to 67. From the Weatherology Weather Center, powered by weatherology.com, I'm meteorologist Jennifer Wojcicki for 106 Kicks. Currently 57.
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Go. 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Please, please, please, please, pretty please. 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
14: Thunderstorms likely tonight. Otherwise, cloudy skies expected. Lows level off around 45. Southeasterly winds 8 to 15 miles per hour. Cloudy skies expected again tomorrow. Storms likely. High temperatures reach up to 67. From the Weatherology Weather Center, powered by weatherology.com, I'm meteorologist Jennifer Wojcicki for 106 Kicks. Right now, 56.
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8: Kids Country Weather. Thunderstorms likely tonight. Otherwise, cloudy skies expected. Lows level off around 45. Southeasterly winds 8 to 15 miles per hour. Cloudy skies expected again tomorrow. Storms likely. High temperatures reach up to 67. From the Weatherology Weather Center, powered by weatherology.com, I'm meteorologist Jennifer Wojcicki for 106 Kicks. Right now, 56.
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12: Thunderstorms likely tonight. Otherwise, cloudy skies expected. Lows level off around 45. Southeasterly winds 8 to 15 miles per hour. Cloudy skies expected again tomorrow. Storms likely. High temperatures reach up to 67. From the Weatherology Weather Center, powered by weatherology.com, I'm meteorologist Jennifer Wojcicki for 106 Kicks. Right now, 56.

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4: Kids Country Weather.
5: Stands likely overnight, otherwise cloudy skies expected. Lows dip down to about 45. Winds out of the southeast, 8 to 15 miles per hour. Cloudy skies expected Friday. Thunderstorms likely. Highs level off around 67. From the Weatherology Weather Center, powered by weatherology.com, I'm meteorologist Jennifer Wojcicki for 106 Kicks. Right now, 52.

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going somewhere. Go. Can we come along? Please, please, please, please, pretty please. 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
1: Coming up, we have Cars and Coffee going on the first Sunday of every month until October. 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
10: Jake's Country Weather. Thunderstorms likely overnight, otherwise cloudy skies expected. Lows dip down to about 48. Southeasterly winds 8 to 15 miles per hour. Cloudy skies expected again Friday. Storms likely, highs level off around 68. From the Weatherology Weather Center, powered by weatherology.com, I'm meteorologist Jennifer Wojcicki for 106 Kicks. Currently 52.

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5: Kids Country Weather.
6: Thunderstorms likely overnight, otherwise cloudy skies expected. Lows dip down to about 48. Southeasterly winds 8 to 15 miles per hour. Cloudy skies expected again Friday. Storms likely, highs level off around 68. From the Weatherology Weather Center, powered by weatherology.com, I'm meteorologist Jennifer Wojcicki for 106 KIX. Currently, it's 52 degrees.

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Go. 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Please, please, please, please, pretty please. We'll be good. 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Just tell your smart device to play 106 Kicks KQKX.

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1: Coming up, we have Cars and Coffee going on the first Sunday of every month until October. 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
7: Thunderstorms likely overnight, otherwise cloudy skies expected. Lows level off around 48, east winds 8 to 15 miles per hour. Cloudy skies expected again Friday. Thunderstorms likely, highs level off around 68. From the Weatherology Weather Center, powered by weatherology.com, I'm meteorologist Jennifer Wojcicki for 106 KIX. Right now, 52.

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1: Coming up, we have Cars and Coffee going on the first Sunday of every month until October. 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
13: Thunderstorms likely.

Overnight, otherwise cloudy skies expected. Lows level off around 48. East winds 8 to 15 miles per hour. Cloudy skies expected again Friday. Thunderstorms likely. Highs level off around 68. From the Weatherology Weather Center, powered by weatherology.com, I'm meteorologist Jennifer Wojcicki for 106 KIX. Right now, 52.

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5: I'm Brent Barnett on Brownfield. A meteorologist with BAM Weather says a cooler and wetter summer could benefit overall crop development. Brett Waltz tells Brownfield,
6: August may actually be the month that looks the coolest, but it is also the month that looks the wettest overall, and there can be more northwest flow, more storm cluster opportunities, and perhaps an uptick in severe weather risk.
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5: Central Illinois farmer says she's wrapped up planting for the first time. Heather Hampton Nodal says several rounds of heavy rains and severe weather will likely lead to some replanting.
8: We were able to get all of our beans in here by May 2nd or so, at least the first round. But then the six waves of hail, I was afraid that it was going to really impact the wheat, but we seemed to dodge a bullet there. However, we've got some beans we're keeping an eye on.
5: John Deere has received preliminary approval for its proposed $99 million settlement to resolve right-to-repair lawsuits. April pork production was the largest for any April on record in the U.S. The USDA says pork production of 2.35 billion pounds was up slightly on the year, pushed to that all-time high by a 2-pound gain in the average live weight. Beef production was at 2.1 billion pounds, down 6%. I'm Brent Barnett with Brownfield Ag News Headline.
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2: Kids Country Weather. Thunderstorms likely overnight, otherwise cloudy skies expected. Lows level off around 48, east winds 8 to 15 miles per hour. Cloudy skies expected again Friday. Thunderstorms likely, highs level off around 68. 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Right now, 52.
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6: 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Despite intense pain and loss of blood, he refused to be evacuated, but ignoring his wounds, he continued to administer first aid. When he could no longer move, he verbally instructed unskilled enlisted men in treating the wounded, directing them until he finally lapsed into unconsciousness. Wilson died as a result of his injuries, but he saved the lives of at least 10 other wounded men. Alfred L. Wilson was awarded the Medal of Honor for service above and beyond.
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8: Here are your afternoon cash grain bids from area elevators. At mid-afternoon Thursday, corn was trending lower by 4 cents. Beans were trending lower by 6 cents. ADM Columbus cash corn 442, new crop 470, Blumenegg Bloomfield cash corn 407. Husker Ag Plainview, cash corn 418, new crop 445. CIE Norfolk, cash corn 418, new crop 445. Walbaum's Wakefield, cash corn 407. Wisner Farmers Elevator, cash corn 417, new crop 440. CVA 8120 Randolph, cash corn 410, new crop 438. Cash beans 1119, new crop 1114. ADM Enola, cash corn 422, new crop 445, cash beans 1124, new crop 1117. Cargill, Albion, cash corn 428, new crop 455, cash beans 1136, new crop 1116. Central Valley Ag Humphrey, cash corn 417, new crop 435, cash beans 1111, new crop 1113. Farmers Co-op Lindsay, cash corn 417, new crop 440, cash beans 1119, new crop 1112. 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
9: Thunderstorms likely overnight, otherwise cloudy skies expected. Lows level off around 48, east winds 8 to 15 miles per hour. Cloudy skies expected again Friday. Thunderstorms likely, highs level off around 68. From the Weatherology Weather Center, powered by weatherology.com, I'm meteorologist Jennifer Wojcicki for 106 Kicks. Right now, 52.

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3: It's now time for a look at news from the WJAG Norfolk Daily News Newsroom. Here's Bill Seifert.
4: Good morning, Henry. Good morning, everyone. U.S. health officials said Tuesday they have issued quarantine orders for two passengers from the cruise ship at the center of a hantavirus outbreak who are now at the University of Nebraska Medical Center. A total of 18 passengers are now at the center. During his monthly call-in show, Nebraska Governor Jim Pillen said the patients could not be in better hands.
5: Working very, very hard to make sure that the passengers all understand what this virus is and the educational process, and helping them all understand that they are located in the best place they literally could be in the world.
4: All 18 passengers at the Nebraska hospital have been asked to stay at the facility through May 31st as part of their monitoring period. A Norfolk police officer arrested on suspicion of driving under the influence in February received a fine on Tuesday after being convicted of a reduced charge in Madison County Court. A Norfolk Daily News reports 51-year-old Ray Larson pleaded guilty to willful reckless driving, a Class 3 misdemeanor punishable by up to 3 months in jail, as part of a plea agreement with the Madison County Attorney's Office. County Judge Patrick Carney then ordered Larson to pay a $300 fine and court costs. Larson also received a 30-day revocation of his driver's license. The Norfolk Veterans Home will host a Memorial Day program on Monday. It begins with a flag-raising ceremony at 9 a.m., followed by an indoor program featuring guest speaker Bill Jepson and a tolling of the bell. An identical outdoor program starts at 10 a.m. Participating organizations include VFW Post 1644, American Legion Post 16, American Legion Riders, and Sons of the American Legion. And that's news from the WJAG and Norfolk Daily News Newsroom. I'm Bill Seifert. For these stories and more, go to WJAG.com. We'll be right back.

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16: 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Hope it's going good for you. Coming up this hour, we have music from Leanne Rimes, also the band Perry, and some Brett Young on the way. Plus, we'll have your questionable choices of the day, and we're talking about what people might be bringing to the barbecues this weekend. It's all coming up this hour, My Country 106 Kicks.

0: My Country 106 kicks. Well, it's now time for your questionable choices of the day. And we're talking about what would you do to get a candy bar that's worth maybe a dollar, right? Last month, a 36-year-old man from New Jersey named Anthony Rhodes ignited a grocery cart full of fireworks in the children's section of a Walmart in Maryland to cover up a jewelry heist. There was chaos when the fireworks started going off. Customers were fleeing to get out. Meanwhile, Anthony broke into the jewelry counter and stole multiple pieces of jewelry worth about $10,000. That's bad enough, but the store also suffered $10 million worth of damages due to fire damage, destroyed inventory, and cleanup costs from smoke and soot. Now, thankfully, nobody was injured, but now Anthony's facing multiple charges, including first-degree arson and manufacturing an explosive device. I don't know. Looking at the mugshot, this guy does not look the brightest, right? I don't know. The one thing that you learn, at least from watching TV shows and movies about being a criminal, is you don't bring attention to yourself, right? Walmart is full of cameras. They're gonna see you light a cart full of fireworks, especially in the clothing department. I don't know, just a little of thinking needs to be done, right? Anyway, your weather's up next to My Country 106 Kicks.
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4: Jake's Country Weather.
5: Thunderstorms likely today. Otherwise, cloudy skies expected. Daytime highs approaching 68. Winds out of the south, 10 to 20 miles per hour. Lows around 43 tonight, mainly clear skies. Daytime highs approaching 73 tomorrow. Sunshine mixed with clouds at times. From the Weatherology Weather Center, powered by weatherology.com, I'm meteorologist Paul Frobley for 106 Kicks. Right now, it's 52 degrees.
6: 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Well, here at the station, it is a wet one outside, and we have about 1.3 inches, or a little bit more than that right now. So just keep you informed. Coming up here in just a little bit, we're talking about what each state is most likely to bring to the grill out. So that's on the way on My Country, 106 Kicks.

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0: My Country 106 Kicks. Well, we have our 21st caller on the phone, Barb. How's it going this morning, Barb?
1: Doing all right.
0: That is great to hear. Hopefully we make it better, right?
1: Yes.
0: All right. Let's go for our prize package here one more time as we have a new Cub Cadet XT1 LT42 riding lawnmower from Mark's Equipment in Battle Creek, a set of Adirondack outdoor chairs from TC Amish Home in Norfolk, a Traeger Pro 34 pellet grill from Dean's Market in Elgin, and a $500 gift certificate for Shamrock Nursery in Neal, Shamrock 2 in Norfolk, and Shamrock Garden Center in Neely. Now, of all those, is there one in particular that's catching your eye?
1: I don't know. They all sound pretty amazing.
0: We love to hear it. All right. So, we have old Rusty here, and if he starts up, you're qualified for the giveaway on May 30th at TC Amish Home here in Norfolk. If not, you'll have to try later on in the day, all right?
1: Okay.
0: All right, you ready?
1: Yes.
0: Here we go. Come on. It started up. You're qualified.
1: Oh, exciting.
0: All right. I'll have you stay on the line to get more information from you. But what station made you a qualifier?
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0: 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Well, congratulations again to Barb of Battle Creek getting qualified on the last day for a chance to get qualified, right? 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Now, we talk about people having cookouts on Memorial Day weekend. When you go to a cookout, you probably have an idea what to expect on the grill, but side dishes are somewhat less predictable. A new report looked at the most likely Memorial Day side dishes across the country, and it features some fun stats. We're going to talk about them. Nationwide, salads of all types are most likely side. They say that there's a 7.8% implied probability that a salad will show up on the table, followed by potato chips, a 5.8%. Pickles are next, followed by asparagus, mac and cheese, and then nachos are on there. The five states where you're most likely to get a homemade salad this Memorial Day are New York, California, Hawaii, Arizona, and Nevada. The five states most likely for you to get store-bought side, like potato chips, are Ohio, West Virginia, Indiana, Kentucky, and Missouri. They also ran down the most popular side dishes in every state, like you have an 8.5% chance of getting asparagus in Iowa, 6.5% chance of getting buffalo chicken dip in Maine, 7.1% chance of getting cowboy caviar in North Dakota, which that's, for those that don't know, is basically a bean salad or dip. You have a 7.6% chance of getting elote in Oklahoma. It's weird that these are all betting percentages, right? Just a little bit. I don't know if I like that this is all in betting percentages. I'm not betting on my family's anything, right? I don't know. No matter what is there, I'm going to be happy, right? I'm a big lover of a mac salad, right? That sounds good. A good hamburger, a mac salad, maybe a potato salad. I'm a lover of the salads. Anyway, more music on the way next. My Country, 106 Kicks.
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5: May 25th is Memorial Day, and we honor the memory of Army Corporal Alfred L. Wilson, who served his country above and beyond the call of duty. On November 8, 1944, a shell burst exploded suddenly in the midst of Corporal Wilson's company, wounding several men. As Wilson, a medical aide, was treating his injured comrades, he was himself seriously wounded. Despite intense pain and loss of blood, he refused to be evacuated, but ignoring his wounds, he continued to administer first aid. When he could no longer move, he verbally instructed unskilled enlisted men in treating the wounded, directing them until he finally lapsed into unconsciousness. Wilson died as a result of his injuries, but he saved the lives of at least 10 other wounded men. Alfred L. Wilson was awarded the Medal of Honor for service above and beyond.
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9: Kids Country Weather.
10: Thunderstorms likely today. Otherwise, cloudy skies expected. Daytime highs approaching 68. Winds out of the south, 10 to 20 miles per hour. Lows around 43 tonight, mainly clear skies. Daytime highs approaching 73 tomorrow. Sunshine mixed with clouds at times. 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Right now, it's 52 degrees.

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5: It's now time for another look at news from the WJG Norfolk Daily News Newsroom. 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
11: Good morning, Henry. Good morning, everyone. Residents in Norfolk are waking up to a healthy, steady rainfall this morning. Here at the WJG studios, we have received just over an inch of rain as of 7 a.m. During the month of April, 11 people were killed in traffic crashes on Nebraska roadways, according to data collected by the Nebraska Department of Transportation. The 11 fatalities occurred in 10 fatal crashes. Three of the 10 vehicle occupants killed were not using seatbelts. Five were using a seatbelt, and two had seatbelt usage marked as unknown. Nine of the fatalities were in rural locations. There were zero fatalities on the interstate, seven on other highways, and four on local roads. One of the fatalities was a motorcyclist. Nebraska U.S. Senator Pete Ricketts said this week that the process of building a bipartisan coalition in the Senate to pass nationwide year-round E15 is underway. Ricketts told reporters the Senate leadership is already having those discussions.
12: In fact, yesterday in our conference lunch, we had a very robust discussion about E15 to be able to start those conversations with our Republican colleagues.
11: Nationwide year-round E15 was approved in the House last week, and it is now up to the Senate to approve it and send it to President Trump for his signature. That's news from the WJAG Norfolk Daily News Newsroom. I'm Bill Seifert. 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

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Plus, we're going to make ourselves a little bit smarter. We'll get caught up in the country, and we'll see if we can get another person qualified for the Backyard Bash. It's all coming up this hour, My Country 106 kicks.

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0: My Country 106 Kicks. Well, it's now time to make ourselves just a little bit smarter, right? As we take a look at our first one here, the look of some of David Bowie's iconic characters came from costume designer Ola Hudson, who is the mother of Slash from Guns N' Roses. Our next one, if you properly shuffle a deck of playing cards and lay them out, the odds are overwhelming that that order has never been seen before in the history of man. Give you an idea, that's 52 factorial combinations or 52 exclamation point, and that number is so long it would take about 30 seconds to say. The number is 68 digits long, which is way too long, right? Moving on, the word moron was officially a medical term for a person with the intellect of an 8 to 12 year old. And lastly, the oldest known tattoo was found on an Egyptian mummy of a woman who lived around 5,000 years ago. We're now just a little bit smarter on My Country 106 Kicks.
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5: Chance for storms today. Otherwise, cloudy skies expected. Daytime highs approaching 68. Winds out of the south, 10 to 20 miles per hour. Lows level off around 43. Tonight, mainly clear skies. A blend of clouds and sun. Tomorrow, highs level off around 73. From the Weatherology Weather Center, powered by weatherology.com. This is meteorologist Paul Frombly for 106 Kicks. Right now, it's 52 degrees.
1: 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Weather My Country brought to you by Divots, Norfolk Lodge and Suites. We'll come up here in just a little bit. We'll get you caught up in the country on My Country, 106 Kicks.

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1: 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Take my

0: My Country 106 Kicks. Well, we have our 21st caller on the phone, Mandy. How's it going today, Mandy?
1: It's wet for sure outside.
0: It is. There's a lot of rain outside, but hopefully that won't ruin your chances, right?
1: Yes.
0: All right. So let's go over our prize package here one more time. We have a new Cub Cadet XT1 LT42 riding lawnmower from Mark's Equipment in Battle Creek, a set of Adirondack outdoor chairs from TC Amish Home in Norfolk, a Traeger Pro 34 pellet grill from Dean's Market in Elgin, and a $500 gift certificate from Shamrock Nursery in Neal, Shamrock 2 in Norfolk, and Shamrock Garden Center in Neely. Now, of all those, is there one in particular that's catching your eye?
1: The Adirondack furniture.
0: That is a great choice. Now, we have a battle with old Rusty. If he starts up, you're qualified for the giveaway. That's going to be on Saturday, May 30th. If not, you'll have to try again later on this afternoon, all right?
1: Okay.
0: All right, here we go. Come on. It started up. You're qualified.
1: Yay, good deal.
0: All right, I'll have you stay on the line to get more information from you. But what station made you a qualifier?
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0: 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So be listening for your cue to call sometime in the 4 o'clock hour. Now we move on to getting caught up in the country. We have some Nashville notes for you. Our first one is about Cannon Smith, who has a new song, Throwing Darts, that's dropping on Friday, June 5th, ahead of his Sunday, June 7th appearance on the Dr. Pepper Amp stage at CMA Fest. Maren Morris will do a real-time interactive concert that you're able to watch exclusively at AMC Theaters on Saturday, June 20th. That's a little ways away, but you can buy your tickets and find out more online. And lastly, fans of Luke Bryan, you can now bid on a guitar signed by the man as a part of the Superstars partnership with Sweet Relief. It's at a website, Fandom. Right now, the current bid is $500. The bidding is set to end on the 26th. The organization helps members of the music industry struggling with mental health challenges. You've now been caught up in the country on My Country 106 Kicks.
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5: With a look at sports, I'm Pat Cabay. The NSAA State Track Invite wrapped up the second day of competition as the final day of classes A and B yesterday. Starting with class B, four area athletes are able to bring home hardware in five individual events, with Pierce's Brendan Bowling eighth in the 800. Columbus Lakeview's Aaron Briggs was sixth in shot put, and Al Forney took seventh in high jump. Grace Hamling of SCOTUS Central Catholic was fourth in the 100 hurdles and eighth in the 300 hurdles, while the Columbus Lakeview 4x1 relay team finished in eighth as well. As for team scoring, Pierce was the only area school to score on the boys' side, finishing tied for 38th at 1 point. As for the girls, Columbus Lakeview led the way with the 15th place finish at 16 points, followed by Pierce, 20th at 11, SCOTUS Central Catholic tied for 21st at 10, and Wayne tied for 32nd at 5. Over in Class A, Norfolk's Aubrey Russell finished her career with the 5th place showing in shot put, while Peyton Erb of Columbus tied for 2nd in high jump. On the boys' side, Norfolk's 4x4 relay team finished in 3rd, while two area athletes brought home individual titles, and Evan Daniels of Columbus capturing the 100-meter dash. Norfolk's Evan Sabota was third in that same event, while also capturing another state title, this time in 200 meters.
6: As I came into this meet, I was expecting stuff, but it was also the unexpected. Working so hard and wanting to see my work pay off was really nerve-wracking, but also exciting for me, and for how I did, I'm proud.
5: In Class A team scoring, the Norfolk girls tied for 22nd at 5 points, while Columbus tied for 19th at 7. As for the boys, Columbus found themselves finishing 10th at 25, while Norfolk's 42 points gave the Panthers a 6th place finish for outgoing head coach Aaron Bradley.
7: The process is most important to me. Didn't really feel like it was my last meet. It was just coaching our kids and enjoying the moment with them. And that's something that you always coach with them too, is enjoy the moment, you know, and be in the moment. So just awesome group of kids.
5: Action continues today for classes C and D taking center stage. You'll be able to hear reports throughout the day on My Country 106 Kicks and 97.5 KEXL. At the college level, a pair of Wayne State throwers hit the field for the hammer throw at the NCAA Division II Outdoor Championships, where Jackson Nanette and Norfolk alum Sam Zazueta finished 22nd and 21st respectively with throws of 191 feet 9 inches. The Norfolk girls tennis team made the trip down to Lincoln for day one of the state tournament yesterday. Number one singles player McKenna Sullivan started out the day with an 8-2 win before falling in 6-1, 6-0 affairs in the second round. Number two singles player Catherine Link also started the day with an 8-3 win before falling in the second round 6-0, 6-0. On our local and area sports calendar for today, Nebraska baseball opens Big Ten tournament play against Michigan, while Nebraska softball hits the field against Oklahoma State in a continuation of a weather delay. Both outings start at 4. That's a look at sports. I'm Pat Cavay.
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12: Chance for storms today. Otherwise, cloudy skies expected. Daytime highs approaching 68. Winds out of the south, 10 to 20 miles per hour. Lows level off around 43 tonight, mainly clear skies. A blend of clouds and sun tomorrow. Highs level off around 73. From the Weatherology Weather Center, powered by weatherology.com. This is meteorologist Paul Trombley for 106 Kicks. Right now, it's 52 degrees.
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7: It's now time for another look at news from the WJAG Norfolk Daily News Newsroom. Here's Bill Seifert.
8: Good morning, Henry. Good morning, everyone. Residents of Norfolk are waking up to a healthy, steady rainfall this morning. Here at the WJAG studios, we have received nearly an inch and three quarters of rain as of 8 a.m. The Memorial Day weekend is the unofficial start of the summer grilling season. USDA's food safety expert Meredith Carruthers said, with the warmer weather, it's important to protect against food safety risks. She said the two-hour rule about leaving perishable food outside and not in a refrigerator still applies in avoiding foodborne illness.
9: When temperatures are above 90 degrees Fahrenheit, that time actually reduces to only 1 hour. Starting with a clean grill, clean smoker, it's better and safer to start with a clean grill. So making sure you're scraping off those bits before you put new ones on there. Starting with clean grates is helpful.
8: She also said it's important to keep cooked and uncooked meats separate. Governor Jim Pillen has announced Nebraska's participation in the Freedom 250 Great American State Fair this summer in Washington, D.C. as part of the national celebration commemorating America's 250th birthday. Nebraska's pavilion will feature interactive exhibits, Nebraska-made products, agriculture, tourism highlights, and experiences designed to celebrate the people and values and make Nebraska unique. That's news from the WJAG and Norfolk Daily News Newsroom. I'm Bill Seifert. For these stories and more, go to WJAG.com.

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Plus, we're stepping to the world of Hollywood, and we'll see how far are we all going for Memorial Day weekend. We'll talk about it on My Country 106 Kicks.

0: My Country 106 Kicks. Well, it's now time to step into the world of Hollywood. And we're talking about what's coming this weekend for everyone's watch list. Starting off on Prime Video, Tom Clancy's Jack Ryan Ghost War, a film based on the TV series, stars John Krasinski as a CIA analyst, looking to be good here. Moving over to Apple TV, Maximum Pleasure Guaranteed, a new original series is set to release. On Netflix, The Burrows, which is a new series from the executive producers of Stranger Things, and Ladies First, where a man wakes up in a parallel world dominated by women in a new satire film. Then moving on to movie theaters, I Love Booster, starring Kiki Palmer. And the movie that I'm most excited about, probably going to go see it this weekend, is Star Wars The Mandalorian and Grogu. Now, this one has a little bit of mixed reviews from people, but I'm a big fan of The Mandalorian. If you look at my desk, I have a pen holder of The Mandalorian bestowing a pen onto me. So I'm probably going to try to 3D print armor at some point, right? I'm excited. This is Pedro Pascal starring in the theatrical Star Wars film. 7 years since the last one. I'm super excited. Anyway, stuff you can watch this weekend on our extended holiday weekend. We've stepped through the world of Hollywood on My Country 106 Kicks.
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9: Chance for storms today. Otherwise, cloudy skies expected. Daytime highs approaching 68. Winds out of the south, 10 to 20 miles per hour. Lows level off around 43. Tonight, mainly clear skies. A blend of clouds and sun. Tomorrow, highs level off around 73. From the Weatherology Weather Center, powered by weatherology.com. This is meteorologist Paul Frombly for 106 Kicks. Right now, it's 54 degrees.
0: 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Well, coming up here in just a little bit, we're talking about how far we're going for our Memorial Day weekend. That's on the way on My Country 106 Kicks.

going somewhere. Go. 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Please, please, please, please, pretty please. 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

0: My Country 106 kicks. Well, for this story, we're talking about exciting news for gas stations because a lot of Americans are going to be hitting the pumps this weekend. AAA released its Memorial Day travel report, and it's predicting a record number of Americans that will travel this year. They expect 45 million people to travel this year, up a notch from last year. The record is $44.8 million that was set last year. Now, it's only counting the people who are traveling at least 50 miles from home. Anything less wasn't counted. It has not been a gradual climb over time. Before last year, the previous record was 44 million, which was set in 2005. Now, 39.1 million people say that they'll drive this year. About 3.7 million will fly. And about 2.2 million will use some other form of transportation, whether it be bus or train or something like that. Vehicle and air travel expect to be up from last year, but just barely. However, the other category is supposed to be up more than 5%, possibly due to high gas prices. The national average for a gallon of regular gas was $3.17 on Memorial Day weekend last year. It's nice to remember, right? Because currently the national average is a back-breaking $4.56. That's way too high. Be sure to choose your departure time wisely. Avoid traffic jams in general. Those tend to be less traffic, or there tends to be less traffic early in the morning. If you leave around noon, expect delays, right? Some people need to remember this, right? Anyway, how far are you going for Memorial Day weekend? You know, I think I might just walk around the block. I think that's all I can afford right now, right? Anyway, your sports is up next to My Country 106 Kicks.
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7: Roping, riding, bulls, and Bronx. 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
9: With a look at sports, I'm Pat Cavay. The NSAA State Track Invite wrapped up the second day of competition as the final day of classes A and B yesterday. Starting with class B, four area athletes are able to bring home hardware in five individual events, with Pierce's Brendan Bowling eighth in the 800. Columbus Lakeview's Aaron Briggs was sixth in shot put, and Al Forney took seventh in high jump. Grace Hamling of SCOTUS Central Catholic was fourth in the 100 hurdles and eighth in the 300 hurdles, while the Columbus Lakeview 4x1 relay team finished in eighth as well. As for team scoring, Pierce was the only area school to score on the boys' side, finishing tied for 38th at 1 point. As for the girls, Columbus Lakeview led the way with the 15th place finish at 16 points, followed by Pierce, 20th at 11, SCOTUS Central Catholic tied for 21st at 10, and Wayne tied for 32nd at 5. Over in Class A, Norfolk's Aubrey Russell finished her career with the 5th place showing in shot put, while Peyton Erb of Columbus tied for 2nd in high jump. On the boys' side, Norfolk's 4x4 relay team finished in 3rd, while two area athletes brought home individual titles and Evan Daniels of Columbus capturing the 100-meter dash. Norfolk's Evan Sabota was 3rd in that same event, while also capturing another state title, this time in 200 meters.
10: As I came into this meet, I was expecting stuff, but it was also the unexpected. Working so hard and wanting to see my work pay off was really nerve-wracking but also exciting for me, and for how I did, I'm proud.
9: In Class A team scoring, the Norfolk girls tied for 22nd at 5 points, while Columbus tied for 19th at 7. As for the boys, Columbus found themselves finishing 10th at 25, while Norfolk's 42 points gave the Panthers a 6th place finish for outgoing head coach Aaron Bradley.
11: The process is most important to me. Didn't really feel like it was my last meet. It was just coaching our kids and enjoying the moment with them. And that's something that you always coach with them too, is enjoy the moment, you know, and be in the moment. So just awesome group of kids.
9: Action continues today for classes C and D taking center stage. You'll be able to hear reports throughout the day on My Country 106 Kicks and 97.5 KEXL. At the college level, a pair of Wayne State throwers hit the field for the hammer throw at the NCAA Division II Outdoor Championships, where Jackson Nanette and Norfolk alum Sam Zazueta finished 22nd and 21st respectively with throws of 191 feet 9 inches. The Norfolk girls tennis team made the trip down to Lincoln for day one of the state tournament yesterday. Number one singles player McKenna Sullivan started out the day with an 8-2 win before falling in 6-1, 6-0 affairs in the second round. Number two singles player Catherine Link also started the day with an 8-3 win before falling in the second round 6-0, 6-0. On our local and area sports calendar for today, Nebraska baseball opens Big Ten tournament play against Michigan, while Nebraska softball hits the field against Oklahoma State in a continuation of a weather delay. Both outings start at 4. That's a look at sports. I'm Pat Cavay.

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15: Daytime highs approaching 68 today under overcast skies with a chance of thunderstorms. Winds out of the south, 10 to 20 miles per hour. Mainly clear skies tonight, lows level off around 43. Daytime highs approaching 73 tomorrow. Sunshine mixed with clouds at times. 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Currently, it's 54 degrees.

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Plus, we're going to be bringing you your good news of the day. It's all coming up on My Country 106 Kicks.

My Country 106 Kicks. Well, we want to congratulate our Fixins in the Field winner. We're heading out there today to Chuck Paprotsky of Clarkson. We'll be out there for lunch here today. We want to thank our sponsors as well, those being Pizza Ranch of Norfolk, Building Green Structures, Farm Bureau agent Zach Miller, Norfolk Napa Auto Parts, and our water sponsor all Fixin' season long, Culligan of Norfolk. 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
6: country weather.
12: Daytime highs approaching 68 today under overcast skies with a chance of thunderstorms. Winds out of the south, 10 to 20 miles per hour. Mainly clear skies tonight, lows level off around 43. Daytime highs approaching 73 tomorrow. Sunshine mixed with clouds at times. 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Currently, it's 54 degrees.
0: 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Well, coming up here in just a little bit, we have your good news of the day on My Country, 106 Kicks.

0: My Country 106 Kicks. Well, it's now time for your good news of the day. And we start off with a guy in Florida by the name of Luis Salazar, who is a better person than I am, found $30,000 in a fanny pack in the bathroom of a convenience store. It was hung on the handrail inside the stall, and he went outside and nobody was looking for it. Lewis spent days trying to find the rightful owner and claimed that he never considered keeping it because, quote, it wasn't mine to take. The owner did eventually report it missing and connected with Lewis, who handed it over. Lewis got a hug out of it, and the owner wants to take him to dinner. I don't know. I think I would try to find the rightful owner for a little bit, but maybe not days. Maybe turn it into the police, maybe, but, you know, after taking a little bit for myself. Like I said, better human than I am. Moving on, we're talking about a canine officer in Denver named Adele, who has retired after helping seize over $1 million in narcotics over her 8-year career. In a tribute, the department said Adele has always given her all, and her record speaks for itself. Adele has without a doubt made an extraordinary difference in keeping our community safe and has truly earned her reputation as a top dog. And lastly, an officer out of Chattanooga Police Department is being hailed a hero after he was the first to arrive on the scene of an apartment fire earlier this month. When he heard people still inside, he didn't hesitate. Officer Rogers kicked down the door and ran in and rescued a mother and her 2 children from the fire. And he was even ready to get back in if needed. In the end, nobody was hurt. That's the kind of heroes we need, and feel a little bit better now. There's good in the world. We have to remember this, right? It's all too important. Anyway, that's your good news of the day on My Country 106 Kicks.
1: Soybeans and corn are higher. Cattle and hogs are mostly lower. I'm John Perkins with a Brownfield Market Update. You are made for farming, and so is Stein. It's Stein Seed Company. They have decades of research dedicated to developing seed that allows you to farm the way you want to farm. Stein has yield. Soybeans are up, seeing a bounce ahead of Memorial Day weekend. Planting conditions mostly look favorable, and the trade's waiting to see some new demand from China. Unknown did buy U.S. soybean meal this morning. July beans are up 3.75 at $11.98. August is 4 higher at $11.97.5. July bean meal's up $2.30 at $3.30.60. July soybean oil 64 points higher at $74.51. Corn's up, looking at generally good planting and development weather. Unknown destinations in Mexico both bought a mix of old and new crop U.S. corn ahead of the open. July's up 3.75 at $4.66. September's 4 higher at $4.72.5. And wheat's mostly up, monitoring rainfall chances for the plains into the end of the month. Globally, new crop planting could be limited by high input costs. July Chicago's up 1.75 at $6.49.25. Cotton is mostly modestly higher on spread trade and oversold signals. July, though, is down 15 at 77.83. But watching planting and development weather, July rice is 11 lower at 12.89.5. Live cattle are mixed with the USDA's cattle on feed numbers out this afternoon. June's up 22 at 249.37. August is 10 higher at 239.47. Feeders, though, sharply lower with another round of technical liquidation. August is 770 lower at 348.82, and September's down 745 at 345.92. And hogs are mixed. Nearbys are up. The fur months are down, adjusting spreads with cold storage numbers out today at 3 Eastern, 2 Central. June's up 40 at 95.52. July leans 7 cents higher at $100.10. Crude oil's up. I'm John Perkins with a Brownfield Market Update.
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8: May 25th is Memorial Day, and we honor the memory of Army Corporal Alfred L. Wilson, who served his country above and beyond the call of duty. On November 8, 1944, a shell burst exploded suddenly in the midst of Corporal Wilson's company, wounding several men. As Wilson, a medical aide, was treating his injured comrades, he was himself seriously wounded. Despite intense pain and loss of blood, he refused to be evacuated, but ignoring his wounds, he continued to administer first aid. When he could no longer move, he verbally instructed unskilled enlisted men in treating the wounded, directing them until he finally lapsed into unconsciousness. Wilson died as a result of his injuries, but he saved the lives of at least 10 other wounded men. Alfred L. Wilson was awarded the Medal of Honor for service above and beyond.
9: This Memorial Day weekend, the staff at Heritage Homes invites you to join them in pausing to remember the price others have paid to keep us free.

0: My Country 106 Kicks. Well, that's going to do it for me in the studio for today. Don't forget, we have Fixins in the Field. Chuck Pabrotsky, we're coming to you, and we're bringing some Pizza Ranch along with us, so be ready. That'll be around the lunch hour, so be listening for that. But in another note, I hope everyone has a good Memorial Day weekend. I know we all need to take a second to relax, right? And that's coming from all of us here at My Country 106 Kicks.
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9: Country weather. Chance of thunderstorms today. Otherwise, cloudy skies expected. Daytime highs approaching 68. South winds 10 to 20 miles per hour. Tonight, lows dip down to about 43. High of 73. Tomorrow, sunshine mixed with clouds at times. 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Right now, 55.

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3: From the WJAG Norfolk Daily News newsroom, I'm Bill Seifert. U.S. health officials said Tuesday they have issued quarantine orders for two passengers from the cruise ship at the center of a hantavirus outbreak who are now at the University of Nebraska Medical Center. A total of 18 passengers are now at the center. During his monthly call-in show, Nebraska Governor Jim Pillen said the patients could not be in better hands.
4: Working very, very hard to make sure that the passengers all understand what this virus is and the educational process, and helping them all understand that they are located in the best place they literally could be in the world.
3: All 18 passengers at the Nebraska hospital have been asked to stay at the facility through May 31st as part of their monitoring period. The Stanton County Veterans Memorial will be dedicated during a ceremony at 10 a.m. Monday at Veterans Memorial Park in Stanton. According to Norfolk Daily News, the program will include the presentation of colors by the VFW Color Guard, a national anthem, the raising of U.S. military branch flags, a dedication of the park and memorial, and a guest address by U.S. Representative Mike Flood. Honor rolls for both Pilger and Stanton will be read during the ceremony. That's news from the WJAG and Norfolk Daily News newsroom. I'm Bill Seifert. For these stories and more, go to WJAG.com.
5: 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I'm John Perkins with a Brownfield Market Update. 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July beans are up 3.5 at $11.97¾, and August is up 3.25 at $11.96¾. July corn's 4.5 higher at $4.66¾. September's up 4¾ at $4.73¼. Live and feeder cattle are lower, with feeders leading the way down and another round of technical liquidation. Expanded trading limits for feeder cattle are in effect today. August lives down 90, now 75 at 238.60, pretty volatile early on. August feeders are down 965 at 346.87. Nearby hogs are up on spread trade. June's 30 higher at 95.42. Brownfield. What?

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Little further. A little more. Little more. Nope. Too far. No. Perfect. It's the Way Back When at 10 on My Country 106 Kicks.

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9: Chance of thunderstorms today. Otherwise, cloudy skies expected. Daytime highs approaching 68. South winds 10 to 20 miles per hour. Tonight, lows dip down to about 43. High of 73. Tomorrow, sunshine mixed with clouds at times. 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Right now, 55.

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2: Soybeans and corn are higher. Cattle and hogs are mostly lower. I'm John Perkins with a Brown Field Market Update. 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Soybeans and corn are seeing some short covering ahead of the holiday weekend. July beans are up 2 1/4 at 11.96 and a half. August is 2 1/2 higher at 11.96. July corn's up 2 3/4 at 4.65. September's 3 1/2 higher at 4.72. Live cattle are mixed ahead of the cattle on feed report. June's up 47 at 249.70. August is 12 higher at 239.47. And with more technical liquidation, but well above the lows, August feeders are down 7.72 at 348.80. And nearby hogs are up. The deferred months are down, adjusting spreads. June's 37 higher at 95.45. July's up 5 at $100.07. John Perkins, Brownfield.
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7: On Memorial Day 2026, we honor the memory of Army Technical Sergeant Clinton M. Hedrick, who served his country above and beyond the call of duty. In March 1945 near Wesel, Germany, Hedrick's unit was pinned down by intense automatic weapons fire. Fearlessly, he charged through the heavy fire, shooting his automatic rifle from the hip. His daring action so inspired his men that they reduced the enemy positions in rapid succession. When Hedrick pursued enemy troops into Lembeck Castle, he and his men were met by fire from a German self-propelled gun. Mortally wounded, Hedrick fired at the enemy gun and covered the withdrawal of his men. He died before the castle was finally taken. But for his courage and heroic leadership, Clinton M. Hedrick was awarded the Medal of Honor for service above and beyond.
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4: Good morning, Northeast Nebraska Sports Director Pat Cave back with you here from Burke Stadium in Omaha for our first NSAA State Track and Field Report for Classes C and D. It's brought to you by South Dakota State University, Marks Equipment, and Battle Creek. Not too much to tell you about right now outside the fact that we are in a weather delay. It's been raining heavy off and on here at Burke Stadium for about maybe the past 25 minutes or so. We do have one result to tell you about. It's boys high jump. Only one jumper left. He's not from Northeast Nebraska, but we will have two of them that will be on the medal stand. Braylon Witzel of Battle Creek, he finishes in second, being able to clear 6-2, unable to clear 6-4. Ryan Reifer finishes in sixth place. He clears 6-2, but has to do it on three attempts compared to Witzel's one, so he will be in sixth place. We still have quite a few athletes in the field for our other events, including Peyton Arnold of Plainview and Elena Eames of Guardian Angels. They have both cleared, trying to clear 9-6 right now. Peyton has, Elena has not quite yet. She's only has one jump attempted, though. Class D girls discus will be going into finals after this weather delay is over. Kylie Berkotchik of Howells Dodge, Hadley Shutt of Winside, JC Gadigan of Neely Oakdale will all be in the finals of girls discus for Class D. Over in girls long jump, Maisie Stockless of Clarkson Lee, she attempted her first at 17 feet 10 and 3/4 inches. That currently sits her third overall. She is in the third flight. Still in that third flight, yet to jump is Ava Cook of Elkhorn Valley and Maddie Hess of O'Neill. Lexi Dinkle of Luthen High, she sits in eighth. Nyla Beller of Humphrey Lindsay, she sits seventh. They have already completed their first flight of jumps. They're hoping to find a way to sneak into finals here shortly. That's going to do it for this report. As we sit through this weather delay, we'll hopefully have more updated information throughout the rest of the morning, and just one we'll be able to get back. 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
6: 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Despite intense pain and loss of blood, he refused to be evacuated, but ignoring his wounds, he continued to administer first aid. When he could no longer move, he verbally instructed unskilled enlisted men in treating the wounded, directing them until he finally lapsed into unconsciousness. Wilson died as a result of his injuries, but he saved the lives of at least 10 other wounded men. Alfred L. Wilson was awarded the Medal of Honor for service above and beyond.
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12: Kids Country Weather.
13: Chance of thunderstorms today. Otherwise, cloudy skies expected. Daytime highs approaching 68. South winds 10 to 20 miles per hour. Tonight, lows dip down to about 43. High of 73. Tomorrow, sunshine mixed with clouds at times. From the Weatherology Weather Center, powered by weatherology.com, I'm meteorologist Jennifer Wojcicki for 106 Kicks. Right now, 57.
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12: Overcast skies this afternoon with a chance for storms. Daytime highs approaching 68, winds out of the southwest 10 to 20 miles per hour. Mainly clear tonight, lows level off around 43. A blend of clouds and sun tomorrow, highs level off around 73. From the Weatherology Weather Center, I'm meteorologist Jennifer Wojcicki for 106 Kicks. Currently, it's 59 degrees.
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3: From the WJAG and Norfolk Daily News Newsroom, I'm Bill Seifert. U.S. health officials said Tuesday they have issued quarantine orders for two passengers from the cruise ship at the center of a hantavirus outbreak who are now at the University of Nebraska Medical Center. A total of 18 passengers are now at the center. During his monthly call-in show, Nebraska Governor Jim Pillen said the patients could not be in better hands.
14: Working very, very hard to make sure that the passengers all understand what this virus is and the educational process, and helping them all understand that they are located in the best place they literally could be in the world.
3: All 18 passengers at the Nebraska hospital have been asked to stay at the facility through May 31st. Nebraska U.S. Senator Pete Ricketts said this week that the process of building a bipartisan coalition in the Senate to pass nationwide year-round E15 is underway. Ricketts told reporters the Senate leadership is already having those discussions.
15: In fact, yesterday in our conference lunch, we had a very robust discussion about E15 to be able to start those conversations with our Republican colleagues.
3: Nationwide year-round E15 was approved in the House last week, and it's now up to the Senate to approve it and send it to President Trump for his signature. The Norfolk Veterans Home will host a Memorial Day program on Monday. It begins with a flag-raising ceremony at 9 a.m., followed by an indoor program featuring guest speaker Bill Jepson and a tolling of the bell. That's news from the WJAG and Norfolk Daily News Newsroom. I'm Bill Seifert. For these stories and more, go to WJAG.com.
16: Cattle futures are lower. Hogs, corn, and soybeans are mixed. I'm John Perkins with a Brownfield Market Update. Speed wins. 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Stein has yield. Soybeans and corn are mostly firm, with crude oil up modestly. July beans are 2¾ higher at $11.97. August is up 2½ at $11.96. July corn's up a quarter at $4.62½. September's a half higher at $4.69. Live and feeder cattle are lower, with feeders leading the way down on technical liquidation. June lives 32 lower at 248.82. August is down 102 at 238.32. August feeders are $10.02 lower at 346.50. And hogs are mostly lower on spread trade and demand questions. June's up a dime at 95.22. July's down 35 at 99.67. John Perkins, Brownfield.
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250, cranking up a little Joe Diffie, filling her tank up next to me. 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
2: My Country 106 Kix, we're out with Fixes in the Field again. We have Chuck Pabrowski here of the Clarkson area. How's it going today?
3: Oh, it's going good.
2: All right, and we're talking about what do you do here at the farm?
3: Oh, well, we've got, we raise corn, beans, alfalfa, got cow-calf pair, and then me and my two boys, we haul feed for Schwartz Finishing out of Lee.
2: Gotcha, and this is a generational thing, correct?
3: Yes, it is. My dad moved up here in 67, and we just kind of keep going at it.
2: Gotcha. Well, thank you for all that you do.
3: Thank you.
2: All right. And we're out here again, out in the Clarkson area. We brought Pizza Ranch here for food. I also want to thank Culligan again for being the water sponsor all season long. We'll talk again on My Country 106 Kix.
4: Good afternoon, Northeast Nebraska Sports Director Pat Cavay with you here from Burke Stadium in Omaha for another NSAA State Track Report. They are brought to you by South Dakota State University, M-Arx Equipment, and Battle Creek. Our first flight of field events has concluded following about a 45 to an hour rain delay, and we do have Northeast Nebraska's LB on the medal stand. We already told you about Class C boys high jump, but just as a refresher, Braylon Witzel of Battle Creek comes in second place, while Ryan Reifer of Summerlin finishes in sixth. As for girls discus in Class D, Hadley Shutt of Windside finishes in seventh place, while Kylie Brkacik of Howell's Dodge is eighth. J.C. Gadigan of Neely Oakdale just misses out on the podium by about 5 inches. She's only a junior. She will be back next year. Taking a look at Class C girls long jump, Maisie Stocklessa, who jumped 19.7 earlier in the year, finishes in third place with a jump of 18 feet 8 and a half inches on her final attempt. She still has three more events here at the state track meet. Over in boys triple jump for Class D, it was Jax Nelson of Howell's Dodge. He finishes in fifth place. His best jump coming on attempt number three, 43 feet and 5 inches. We are just getting ready to start the second flight of field events with girls long jump for Class D, boys Class C triple jump, boys Class D shot put, girls Class C pole vault, girls Class C discus as well. So make sure you stay tuned to My Country 106 Kix and 97.5 KXL throughout the rest of the day for more state track reports, which are brought to you by Mark's Equipment at Battle Creek and South Dakota State University.
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7: Overcast skies this afternoon with a chance for storms. Daytime highs approaching 68. Winds out of the southwest 10 to 20 miles per hour. Mainly clear tonight. Lows level off around 43. A blend of clouds and sun tomorrow. Highs level off around 73. From the Weatherology Weather Center, I'm meteorologist Jennifer Wojcicki for 106 Kix. Currently, it's 59 degrees.
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somehow, some way. We was falling fast, we was jumping in. Blue jean halo hanging off a limb. Two American kids, just like them, every time to play.

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2: 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I have Zach Miller from Farm Bureau agent Zach Miller. How's it going today?
3: Doing really good. How about you?
2: Doing fairly well. And so we're talking about what can farmers contact you for help with.
3: You know, we do crop insurance. 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
2: Gotcha. And is there anything that people should be looking at right about now?
3: Well, now you want to be thinking about storm season. So you want to make sure you got the right deductibles, you got the right coverage on your buildings. That's what's really important right now.
2: Yeah, especially with these last couple of days with these storms too, you know, something to think about. But
3: yeah, definitely something to think about. You want to make sure you've got those deductibles at a good spot, and the coverages is really important, because if you haven't looked at it in over 5 years, those replacement costs have gone up.
2: Gotcha. All right. Well, thank you, Zach, for sponsoring Fixins in the Field.
3: No problem. It's always a joy.
2: Yep. All right. We'll be back on My Country 106 Kix.
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I knew I'd see her around. I'd be at some party, she'd show up and I'd be walking out. Or across some parking lot, hiding behind her sister. I'd look up, she'd be at the red light beside me in that white Maxima with the sticker on the back. 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

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But now it's like these county lines closing in on me. 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
2: 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I have Anthony with Building Green Structures. How's it going today?
3: Hey, it's wonderful. A little wet, but it's wonderful.
2: At least the rain stopped for us for lunch, right?
3: Yes, it is a beautiful day actually right now.
2: Yeah, so, all right. What can farmers come talk to you about right now?
3: So right now, it's a great time to come and talk to us. 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
2: Gotcha. And anything in particular that people are asking for right now?
3: So right now, energy efficient, which we are very high on getting that to the customers. The house, chouse, barn dominium, that is very popular right now. 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
2: Gotcha. All right. Well, thanks, Anthony, again, for sponsoring Fixins in the Field.
3: Yes, and I want to thank all the farmers out there, and I hope everybody's got their crops in and everybody was safe.
2: All right, and that's Fixins in the Field. We'll be back here in a little bit on My Country 106 Kix.
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11: Kix Country Weather.
12: Slight chance of thunderstorms this afternoon. Otherwise, cloudy skies with a few peaks of sun. High temperatures reach up to 68. Southwesterly winds 10 to 15 miles per hour. Lows level off around 43. Tonight, mainly clear. 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Right now, it's 63 degrees.
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2: 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Well, we are back out with Fixins in the field. Congratulations again to Chuck Pabrotsky of Clarkson for winning this week. Got to enjoy some nice pizza ranch, some pizza, some chicken, some potatoes, also some dessert pizzas, all of the good stuff there. So thanks again, Pizza Ranch, for sponsoring and letting us have some very delicious food. Also want to thank Culligan of Norfolk for being the water sponsor all Fixins season long, helping us stay hydrated after putting some nice warm food in our bellies. And also want to thank Norfolk Napa Auto Parts. They're a proud partner with farmers. If it's a filter, hydraulic hose, a belt, or whatever you might need to keep you in the field or on the road, Norfolk Napa is here to partner with you. Stop in and let Napa Auto Parts take care of you. Norfolk Napa, 400 East Omaha Avenue in Norfolk. Well, that's going to do it for Fixins in the Field for this week. Where are we going next week? We'll just have to tune in on Monday to find out. But anyway, you're listening to My Country 106 Kix.
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9: Kix Country weather.
10: Slight chance of thunderstorms this afternoon. Otherwise, cloudy skies with a few peaks of sun. High temperatures reach up to 68. Southwesterly winds 10 to 15 miles per hour. Lows level off around 43. Tonight, mainly clear. From the Weatherology Weather Center, powered by weatherology.com, I'm meteorologist Jennifer Wojcicki for 106 Kix. Right now, it's 63 degrees.
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0: the most country. 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More coming up.
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4: May 25th is Memorial Day, and we honor the memory of Army Corporal Alfred L. Wilson, who served his country above and beyond the call of duty. On November 8, 1944, a shell burst exploded suddenly in the midst of Corporal Wilson's company, wounding several men. As Wilson, a medical aide, was treating his injured comrades, he was himself seriously wounded. Despite intense pain and loss of blood, he refused to be evacuated, but ignoring his wounds, he continued to administer first aid. When he could no longer move, he verbally instructed unskilled enlisted men in treating the wounded, directing them until he finally lapsed into unconsciousness. Wilson died as a result of his injuries, but he saved the lives of at least 10 other wounded men. Alfred L. Wilson was awarded the Medal of Honor for service above and beyond.
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12: Kids Country weather.
13: Cloudy skies with a few peaks of sun this afternoon with a slight chance of thunderstorms. Highs level off around 68. Southwest winds 10 to 15 miles per hour. Mainly clear skies. Tonight, lows level off around 43. 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Currently 66.

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My Country 106 Kicks, you are chatting with Carson here on a Friday afternoon, just past the 2 o'clock hour. And coming up this hour, we've got music from Lee Bryce, also Parmalee and Colin Ray. And later on this hour, we head to Switzerland to talk about a holiday that has caught the attention of a lot of locals. It's all coming up for you this hour right here on My Country 106 Kicks.

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0: 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Don't forget, at around 4:30 this afternoon, we have the final opportunity to call in to get you qualified for the Backyard Bash, and that prize package, including a new Cub Cadet XT1 LT42 riding lawnmower from Mark's Equipment in Battle Creek, a set of Adirondack outdoor chairs from TC Amish Home in Norfolk, a Traeger Pro 34 pellet grill from Dean's Market in Elgin, and a $500 gift 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Again, at 4:30 this afternoon, we're looking for caller 21, and you'll get the opportunity to start Old Rusty. And if he fires up, you're qualified for the giveaway. Again, that's coming up here in a couple hours, so be ready on My Country 106 Kicks.
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4: Horse Director Pac Evade back with you here from Burke Stadium in Omaha for another NSAA State Track Report brought to you by South Dakota State University and Mark's Equipment in Battle Creek. Our medalists are really starting to roll in. We'll go back to the field events. Girls long jump, Class D, Bryn Trainer, Howells Dodge takes fifth. Three boys medalists for Class C triple jump in Nash Morgan Depender is eighth. Maximus McCray of Hardington Newcastle is seventh, while Brady Taney of Crofton Heat takes third. Girls 4x8 has also concluded for classes C and D. We'll start with class D. Archangels Catholic, they get fifth. Guardian Angels, they take sixth. Over in class C, Ponca, the defending champions, they come in fourth. While West Holt, they are your state champions. I have the anchor leg for West Holt right here and Pavin Larson, and you know, kind of talk about that last lap. You know, it doesn't obviously, it obviously credits with your kick, but it doesn't start without your third leg and getting you guys into a spot to compete. So just kind of how big was that for you as you got the baton heading into those two laps?
5: I mean, it was huge. All three of our legs ran great, and so when I was about to get the baton, I saw that I was in really great position. I felt really confident in just myself and my training, that my other three legs put me in a really good spot to be able to put it away, and so I'm really happy I was able to do that for them.
4: You guys have had a lot of success in relays over the past couple years. You were state runner-ups last year, looking to bring home the gold this year. How does this kind of set the stage, not just for you as a senior in your last few events, but the team as well, as we head to the rest of today and tomorrow?
5: It feels great. I mean, it's just a big confidence boost, and also just sets the tone for the weekend. Once I see myself cross that line in first, it gives me a really big boost to be able to do the same in the rest of my events and just the rest of my teammates and that are able to watch that. I mean, hopefully it just gives them a lot of confidence, and now they're ready to go do the same thing.
4: Again, West Holt girls, Class C state champions in the 4x8. More reports coming out the rest of the afternoon and evening. 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
13: Kids Country Weather.
14: Cloudy skies with a few peaks of sun this afternoon with a slight chance of thunderstorms. Highs level off around 68. Southwest winds 10 to 15 miles per hour. Mainly clear skies tonight. Lows level off around 43. 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Currently 66.
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Caleb Ketter here on My Country 106 Kicks. Hey, don't forget, in just a few minutes here, we've got a story about a group of people in Switzerland that have become very, very fond of a new holiday. That's after more music, including this one from Trey Lewis on My Country 106 Kicks.

going somewhere? Go. Can we come along? 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

0: My Country 106 Kicks, our story this hour takes us to Switzerland, where generations of armchair detectives are celebrating International Sherlock Holmes Day today. Fans will mark Sir Arthur Conan Doyle's birthday in tribute to the author and his most famous character, whose adventures continue to shape popular culture throughout the world. The celebrations began earlier this month when enthusiasts from Sherlock Holmes Society of London traveled to Switzerland to reenact one of literature's most famous death scenes, and the festivities have continued all the way into International Sherlock Holmes Day, rather, which is today. This is a really cool thing. I was never really into the Sherlock Holmes stories. I never really read any of those books, but it is kind of a cool thing how so many people are getting together now to celebrate the International Sherlock Holmes Day, and the amount of people that have come from London over to Switzerland in order to join in the festivities. It's really, really a cool thing.
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2: On Memorial Day 2026, we honor the memory of Army Technical Sergeant Clinton M. Hedrick, who served his country above and beyond the call of duty. In March 1945, near Wesel, Germany, Hedrick's unit was pinned down by intense automatic weapons fire. Fearlessly, he charged through the heavy fire, shooting his automatic rifle from the hip. His daring action so inspired his men that they reduced the enemy positions in rapid succession. When Hedrick pursued enemy troops into Lembeck Castle, he and his men were met by fire from a German self-propelled gun. Mortally wounded, Hedrick fired at the enemy gun and covered the withdrawal of his men. He died before the castle was finally taken. But for his courage and heroic leadership, Clinton M. Hedrick was awarded the Medal of Honor for service above and beyond.
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6: A Norfolk man already serving a prison sentence was sentenced to 75 months and 10 days to 87 months and 10 days in prison for first-degree arson, terroristic threats, and attempted assault by a confined person. Story delivered by staff reporter Austin Zavala. The Philanthropy Council of Northeast Nebraska is celebrating another successful Norfolk area Big Give after the annual fundraising campaign brought in more than $188,000 for local nonprofits. Story delivered by staff reporter Alejandro Ramirez. A promising sophomore season paved the way for a junior year he'll never forget. Norfolk sprinter Evan Savoda finished an incredible performance with two golds, one silver, and a bronze medal, weighing him down as he walked off the field at yesterday's Class A state championship meet. Story delivered by staff reporter Damon Cook.
7: Sunshine mixed with clouds at times this afternoon, with daytime highs approaching 70. Southwesterly winds 10 to 15 miles per hour. Lows level off around 43. Tonight, mainly clear skies. High temperatures reach up to 74. Tomorrow, sunshine mixed with clouds at times. From the Weatherology Weather Center, I'm meteorologist Jennifer Wojcicki for 106 Kicks. Currently 68.
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6: From the WJAG and Norfolk Daily News newsroom, I'm Carson Snitzler. The Nebraska Department of Transportation Highway Safety Office has awarded grant funding to 43 law enforcement agencies across the state for the Make It Click seatbelt enforcement campaign, which started May 15th and will run through May 31st. The campaign uses high visibility enforcement to increase seatbelt use and reduce crashes on Nebraska roadways. National Highway Safety Traffic Administration data shows Nebraska's seatbelt usage rate is 80.2% and ranks 46th nationally. Preliminary data shows that in 2025, only 59 of Nebraska's 227 fatalities were wearing seatbelts. The list of grantees includes the Columbus, Schuyler, O'Neill, and South Sioux City Police Departments and the Dakota, Platte, and Thurston County Sheriff's Offices. The Memorial Day weekend is the unofficial start to the summer grilling season. USDA's food safety expert Meredith Carruthers said with the warmer weather, it's important to protect against food safety risks. She said the two-hour rule about leaving perishable food outside and not in a refrigerator still applies in avoiding foodborne illness.
7: When temperatures are above 90 degrees Fahrenheit, that time actually reduces to only 1 hour. Starting with a clean grill, clean smoker, it's better and safer to start with a clean grill. So making sure you're scraping off those bits before you put new ones on there. Starting with clean grates is helpful.
6: If you're cooking outdoors without access to a water faucet, Carruthers recommends soap, bottled water, and paper towels to clean the grill. She also said it's important to keep cooked and uncooked meats separate. The Stanton County Veterans Memorial will be dedicated during a ceremony at 10 a.m. Monday at Veterans Memorial Park in Stanton. According to the Norfolk Daily News, the program will include the presentation of colors by the VFW Color Guard, the national anthem, the raising of U.S. military branch flags, a dedication of the park and memorial, and a guest address by U.S. Representative Mike Flood. Honor rolls for both Pilger and Stanton will be read during the ceremony. And that's news from the WJAG and Norfolk Daily News newsroom. I'm Carson Snitzler. For those stories and more, go to WJAG.com.
8: Sports Director Pacquiao back with you here for another state track report for classes C and D from Burke Stadium. They're brought to you by Mark's Equipment, Battle Creek, South Dakota State University. Starting with the track, our boys 4x8 relays have wrapped up. We'll start in class D. Bloomfield goes 6th, while Plainview goes 5th. And the boys class C 4x8, Cedar Catholic is your state champions. They ran a blistering 8 minutes, 8.14 seconds. Going back over to our field events, boys shot put for class D, 3 area state medalists. Preston Schlody of Wausau is 7th. Dalton Hurley of St. Mary's out of O'Neill, he takes 4th. And Owen Dorr of Creighton, he is your state runner-up. Speaking of state runner-up, we had that in Class C girls shot put with Elsie Keller, or Class C girls discus, I should say, with Elsie Keller of Ponca. Kaiten Warner, just a freshman at Elkhorn Valley, she finishes in 3rd. I've got Kaiten with me, and we were talking a little bit off mic. 129 right out of the gate for you, your farthest throw all season. How much did that kind of help ease the nerves a little bit?
5: It helped a lot. I was pretty nervous before, but that just helped me get going, and I knew I could throw further, but I didn't today, but that's all right.
8: How much does it help maybe having a dad that threw disc a lot in high school and set some records to kind of be a second coach for you as well?
5: It helps a lot. He just helps us stay positive because he went through it all, so he knows what to do.
8: Freshman year, did you ever think this could happen for you?
5: No, I did not think so.
8: So then how does this set up your sophomore year then?
5: I'm very excited to see what I can do because it's going to be fun.
8: Again, that's Kaiten Warner, our second area freshman to find themselves on the medal stand today. She takes 3rd in discus. We'll have more throughout the rest of the afternoon and evening, brought to you by South Dakota State University and Mark's Equipment in Battle Creek.
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0: My Country 106 Kicks. You are chatting with Carson here on a Friday afternoon. Just past the 3 o'clock hour, and coming up this hour, we'll hear from Alan Jackson. Also, Megan Maroney and Old Crow Medicine Show. And later on, we'll go to Wisconsin and talk about what happens when some people don't think that traffic signs apply to them. It's all coming up this hour right here on My Country 106 Kicks.
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11: Sunshine mixed with clouds at times this afternoon, with daytime highs approaching 70. Southwesterly winds 10 to 15 miles per hour. Lows level off around 43. Tonight, mainly clear skies. High temperatures reach up to 74. Tomorrow, sunshine mixed with clouds at times. From the Weatherology Weather Center, I'm meteorologist Jennifer Wojcicki for 106 Kicks. Currently, 68.

Kelly Pickler here on My Country 106 Kicks. Hey, don't forget, in just a few minutes here, we've got a story from Wisconsin about what happens to people when they don't obey traffic signs. That one's coming up after more music, including this one from Low Cash here on My Country 106 Kicks.

0: My Country 106 Kicks, our story this hour takes us to Wisconsin, where the Wisconsin Department of Transportation is warning drivers to beware after a truck got stuck in the cement this morning on a freeway. Officials shared a photo of the truck at the I-41, 894, and US 45 and National Avenue interchange back on May 12th. The Department of Transportation said a driver did not adhere to signs after physically removing a road closed barrier and proceeding to drive into freshly poured concrete. Officers asked on social media that drivers never remove or ignore barriers or other signs on the interstate. I mean, I don't understand what people are thinking. If there's a road closed sign, it's obviously there for a reason, right? Like, I just don't understand why someone thinks that they can just move a sign like that in order to drive into an area that is clearly unwell to drive on. And in this case, the truck driver got his truck stuck. So in a way, karma really came back to bite him in this instance.
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2: 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The 314 Omaha Avenue location is open 24-7 with their kitchen fired up Monday through Friday until 7. 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
0: Now, here's a preview of what you'll find when you fetch your copy of tonight's Norfolk Daily News.
3: A Norfolk man already serving a prison sentence was sentenced to 75 months and 10 days to 87 months and 10 days in prison for first-degree arson, terroristic threats, and attempted assault by a confined person. Story delivered by staff reporter Austin Zavala. The Philanthropy Council of Northeast Nebraska is celebrating another successful Norfolk area Big Give after the annual fundraising campaign brought in more than $188,000 for local nonprofits. Story delivered by staff reporter Alejandro Ramirez. A promising sophomore season paved the way for a junior year he'll never forget. Norfolk sprinter Evan Savoda finished an incredible performance with two golds, one silver, and a bronze medal, weighing him down as he walked off the field at yesterday's Class A state championship meet. Story delivered by staff reporter Damon Cook.
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16: Kids go! country weather.
17: Sunshine mixed with clouds at times this afternoon, with daytime highs approaching 70. Southwesterly winds 10 to 15 miles per hour. Lows level off around 43. Tonight, mainly clear skies. High temperatures reach up to 74. Tomorrow, sunshine mixed with clouds at times. From the Weatherology Weather Center, I'm meteorologist Jennifer Wojcicki for 106 KIX. Currently, it's 72 degrees.

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3: Sports Director Pat Cabay back with you here from Burke Stadium in Omaha with another NSAA State Track Report brought to you by Mark's Equipment in Battle Creek and South Dakota State University. We have athletes qualifying for finals and our hurdles and our sprints tomorrow. They're still trying to finish up the sprints, so we'll do our hurdles at least. Class C boys 110 hurdles, three area qualifiers for tomorrow's finals. Andre Puppy of Laurel, Concord Courage, Kale Johnson of Wakefield, Nolan Hymas of Cedar Catholic. Moving over to girls 100 meter hurdles to start Class D, only one area qualifier, that's McKenna Lavelle of Bloomfield. As for Class C though, Addie Headland of Boone Central qualifies, so does Aniston Wartman of Cedar Catholic. She also breaks the state and state meet record at 14.04 during that time. Earlier, we told you about Cedar Catholic and them capturing gold in the 4x800 meter relay. I've got their anchor leg and older brother to Aniston Wartman as well, and Kyder. And Kyder, talk about this just a little bit. Obviously, you're senior, you're going to walk away with gold. And this 4x8 and just all the relay teams for Cedar Catholic have just been really tight this year. What has allowed that to happen?
4: Yeah, I think our strong connection as friends and as believers in God, I mean, we run for God, we run for Him, but we also run for each other. I mean, we push each other every day in practice and every race. I mean, we treat it as a competition. I mean, I just give it to these guys. I mean, I just ran my race. I mean, they gave it to me in first, and I just ran it. I finished for them. I mean, they did all the work. I mean, I'm just here just to bring it home for them, so.
3: Talking with Aniston in the past, she's always talked about just the work you guys have put in and how you two really push each other. What does it mean for you as older brother to see younger sister not only have success at Burke herself, but also being able to do it with you as well as a senior?
4: Yeah, I mean, we practice a lot together. I mean, through basketball, we've always pushed each other, and track. I mean, everything's a competition. I mean, luckily, I got a gold medal before her, so I guess that's kind of cool. But I know she's only a junior, so she's going to do great things. I mean, I know she's already kicking butt right now as it is, but, I know she's going to do great, and I'm so happy to see her, winning. I mean, I'm just so proud of her.
3: That's Kyder Wartman of Cedar Catholic, the anchor leg of their state champion 4x8 relay team. We'll have more reports throughout the rest of the afternoon and evening, brought to you by South Dakota State University and Mark's Equipment in Battle Creek.

My Country 106 Kicks, you are chatting with Carson here on a Friday afternoon. Just past the 4 o'clock hour, and coming up this hour, we've got music from Cole Swindell, also Kelsey Ballerini and Faith Hill. And later on, we'll head to Michigan and talk about what lengths people will go to in order to get their lunch. It's all this hour right here on My Country 106 Kicks.

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9: Sunshine mixed with clouds at times this afternoon, with daytime highs approaching 70. Southwesterly winds 10 to 15 miles per hour. Lows level off around 43. Tonight, mainly clear skies. High temperatures reach up to 74. Tomorrow, sunshine mixed with clouds at times. From the Weatherology Weather Center, I'm meteorologist Jennifer Wojcicki for 106 Kicks. Currently, it's 72 degrees.
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0: My Country 106 Kicks. We have our caller number 21. It is Kathy. How are you today, Kathy?
1: I'm good.
0: All righty, one more time, let's go through the prize package for you today. That prize package is a new Cub Cadet XT1 LT42 riding lawnmower from Mark's Equipment in Battle Creek, a set of Adirondack outdoor chairs from TC Amish Home in Norfolk, a Traeger Pro 34 pellet grill from Dean's Market in Elgin, and a $500 gift certificate from Shamrock Nursery in O'Neill, Shamrock 2 in Norfolk, and Shamrock Garden Center in Neely. Are any of those catching your eye here?
1: No, all of them.
0: All of them? We like that answer a lot. Alrighty, Kathy, we've had this battle with old Rusty for a while. Are you ready to see if he starts up?
1: Yes.
0: Alrighty, let's give it a go. He is fired up, Kathy. You are qualified.
1: Super.
0: Alrighty, we're going to go ahead and keep you on the line here and get a little bit more information from you. But in the meantime, what station has made you a qualifier?
1: Kicks.
0: Awesome.

0: My Country 106 Kicks. Well, congratulations to Kathy from Stanton. She is now qualified for the Backyard Bash giveaway. And again, this is the final day for qualifying for our Backyard Bash. If you are already qualified, reminder that that giveaway is coming up 1 week from tomorrow. That's on May 30th. Again, we're asking you to be there at TC Amish Home here in Norfolk. The giveaway starts at 11 a.m. We want you there about a half hour early if you are qualified for the Backyard Bash. Now for our story this hour, we're headed to Michigan, where police are investigating after a driver crashed into an Arby's restaurant. The crash occurred on Wednesday around 2:30 p.m. Police said a dark-colored SUV slammed into the building, causing extensive damage to part of the restaurant. The vehicle appeared to have crashed through a section of the wall and windows, leaving debris scattered around the scene. Police said no injuries were reported, but investigators have not said what led up to the crash, and the extent of the structural damage has not been released at this time. Kind of an unfortunate situation here. I don't know if someone just wanted their Arby's that bad or what happened, but just kind of a misstep there in the vehicle. Unfortunate situation. It does sound like everybody's okay though, so that is always the plus in these situations, that people are okay. The damage was done though to the building. That can be replaced though, but again, just a really unfortunate situation. It's now time for your cash grain report, brought to you by Dinkle Implement of Norfolk.
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0: Here are the afternoon cash grain bids from area elevators. At mid-afternoon on Friday, corn was trending 2 cents higher, beans were trending higher by 4 cents. At ADM in Columbus, cash corn 442, new crop 472. Blumenegg in Bloomfield, cash corn 409. 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Wawam's in Wakefield, cash corn 409. Wisner Farmers Elevator in Wisner, cash corn 419, new crop 441. CVA 8120 in Randolph, cash corn 412, new crop 440. Cash beans 1124, new crop 1116. ADM in Enola, cash corn 424, new crop 447. Cash beans 1128, new crop 1119. Cargill and Albion, cash corn 429, new crop 456. Cash beans 1139, new crop 1118. Central Valley Ag and Humphrey, cash corn 419, new crop 437, cash beans 1115, new crop 1115. Farmers Co-op in Lindsay, cash corn 418, new crop 441, cash beans 1122, new crop 1114. 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And Norfolk Crush in Norfolk, cash beans 1172, new crop 1133. 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
1: From the WJAG and Norfolk Daily News Newsroom, I'm Carson Snitzler. Troopers with the Nebraska State Patrol's Carrier Enforcement Division participated in International Road Check from May 12th through 14th across the state. During this effort, troopers conducted 388 vehicle inspections and discovered 692 violations of federal motor carrier safety regulations and state law. Troopers placed 56 vehicles and 28 drivers out of service. The effort focused on commercial vehicles that may not pass through weigh stations as part of their regular routes. U.S. health officials say Tuesday they have issued quarantine orders for two passengers from the cruise ship at the center of a hantavirus outbreak who are now at the University of Nebraska Medical Center. A total of 18 passengers are now at the center. During his monthly call-in show, Nebraska Governor Jim Pillen said the patients could not be in better hands.
9: Working very, very hard to make sure that the passengers all understand what this virus is and the educational process, and helping them all understand that they are located in the best place they literally could be in the world.
1: All 18 passengers at the Nebraska hospital had been asked to stay at the facility through May 31st as part of their monitoring period. Nebraska Public Power District is reminding boaters to help prevent the spread of invasive species on NPPD-managed waterways. Invasive species like zebra mussels can easily spread from one pond or lake to another if boat owners don't fully drain all the water from their watercraft after each use. Once zebra mussels enter a waterway, they attach to any available surface and reproduce rapidly, often clogging pipes and infrastructure. And that's news from the WJAG and Norfolk Daily News Newsroom. I'm Carson Stintzler. For those stories and more, go to WJAG.com.
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4: 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They're brought to you by Mark's Equipment in Battle Creek, South Dakota State University. We left off on our girls 100-meter dash qualifiers. Let's go right into that. Class D qualifiers were McKenna Lavelle of Bloomfield, Claire Meyer of Creighton, along with the Gillian twins, Reagan and Kennedy out of Wausau. 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Anista Wartman of Cedar Catholic, Allie Korth of Battle Creek, along with Lexi Dinkle of Lutheran High and Maisie Stockless of Clarkson Lee. For the boys, 100 in Class D qualifiers were Grant Perrin of Fowles Dodge and Gavin Gallenkirk of Archangels Catholic. Boys Class C qualifiers, only one, Andy Riccio of Battle Creek, has set a state meet record as well in prelims at 10.64. Take a look at the girls' 400-meter run, which just finished up. Claire Meyer of Creighton finished in 7th. For Class D, Avery Hardesty of Plainview 4th. Reagan Gillian of Wausau took runner-up. For Class C, we had three area medalists, Pavin Larson and Luna Conrad, finished in 7th and 6th, respectively, of West Holt. And Aniston Wartman of Cedar Catholic brings home the gold in the 400. I've got Aniston with me, and we've talked a little bit before season. I know the goal was to kind of find a way to get gold at some point. Probably figured it would be the hurdles. I don't know if you thought it would be the 400, but what's going through your mind right now that you are able to carry some gold around your neck?
5: Oh, I feel so proud of myself and just blessed that I got this opportunity to run. And if I'm being honest, I did not think I was going to be here. My goal was just to stay behind her and so I could get a good time and get second, but I was glad I was able to push towards the end and get the win.
4: How special is it for you to not only grab gold in this one, but also watch your older brother Kyder grab gold in the 4x8 about an hour ago?
5: Oh, it was so amazing. I love watching him succeed because he works so hard for this, and their team works so hard, and I'm just proud of them, and They're literally awesome. Like, I love them so much.
4: Again, that's Aniston Wartman, a state champion in the girls Class C 400. More reports coming up throughout the rest of the afternoon and evening, brought to you by Mark's Equipment in Battle Creek and South Dakota State University.
6: 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Coming up this hour, we've got music from Brett Eldridge, also Brantley Gilbert, a little bit of Coe Wetzel, and some Garth Brooks, all within the hour. Don't forget, coming up here at 6 o'clock is Backstage Country. Wrapping up this week, it is Tucker Wetmore as your co-host here tonight. It goes from 6 to 10 p.m. here. But first, before that, here's the Ride at 5 on My Country 106 Kicks.

going somewhere. Go. Can we come along? Please, please, please, please, pretty please. We'll be good. 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
13: Near clear skies tonight with lows around 43. West winds 5 to 10 miles per hour. A blend of clouds and sun tomorrow, highs level off around 74. Partly cloudy tomorrow night, lows dip down to about 49. 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Right now, 72.
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5: 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And y'all know each week here on Backstage Country, one of your favorite country artists sits in the driver's seat. This week, it just so happens to be this guy.
8: 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It's Tucker Wetmore here, and I'm really excited to host this week. 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
15: Near clear skies tonight with lows around 43. West winds 5 to 10 miles per hour. A blend of clouds and sun tomorrow, highs level off around 74. Partly cloudy tomorrow night, lows dip down to about 49. From the Weatherology Weather Center, powered by weatherology.com, I'm meteorologist Jennifer Wojcicki for 106 Kicks. Right now, 72.
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1: It's Backstage Country. We have got Tucker Wetmore hosting this week, and that means we get to talk about some of his big old hits and one that is looking like a third number one brunette. I'll knock on wood, Tucker, just because.
2: Knock on wood.
1: But I think it's pretty safe to say. But when you've already had two in a row, is there pressure on number three, or does it feel more relaxed this time?
2: Oh gosh. I mean, I'm always putting unnecessary pressure on myself. Doesn't matter what I'm doing. You know, I'm my own worst critic. I say that all the time. But, you know, so there is a little pressure behind it. But, you know, it's easy to get caught up in the charts, and it's easy to get caught up in all the you know, craziness that this world that I'm in has to offer. But honestly, just been focused on the music, focusing on the next steps, you know. And I feel like Brunette was kind of like, that was part of the old era I was in. And now I'm so focused on this new era that I'm in, or going into, with this new album and everything that I got going on right now. So it's cool to see that the old era I was in is still, you know, having success and being able to do its thing. And I'm praying that it goes, because, you know, three back to back, especially my first three ever, would be amazing and such a blessing. But yeah, so there's a little pressure, but not too much to where I'm losing sleep over.
1: You know, it's funny to hear you talk about like how that is the old era, because you have been working on all this new music for so much. So when you're playing this song, like, does it feel old to you?
2: A little bit, yeah.
1: Really?
2: The whole first record does, and honestly, it's been a year now since I released my debut album, my freshman album. But it feels like I've done so much stuff in between then and now that it just feels a long time. Like, it's been a long time. I've played a lot of shows, and I've done a lot of things, and so I'm excited to get to this new era. But I'm still loving seeing what the old one's doing. Yeah, I'm in a weird spot right now. I'm in between things, it feels like. So it's just focused on the right things right now.
1: Yeah, very Britney Spears, not a girl, not yet a woman.
2: That's right. I don't feel like a girl or a woman right now, so that's good.
0: Coming up next, more with Tucker Wetmore on Backstage Country.
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9: Sports Director Pat Cave back with you here from Burke Stadium in Omaha. Another NSAA state track report for classes C and D, brought to you by Mark's Equipment in Battle Creek and South Dakota State University. Well, after a weather delay, we have some results to tell you about. We'll start with the 2 mile. Actually, that's all we have to tell you right now is 2 mile. We'll start with the class C girls, 4 area medalists in that event, including the freshman phenom Avery Arnes from Crofton. She wins the event 11 minutes 12.26 seconds. Delaney Runnels of Niobrara Verdigris finishes in fifth. Mazzy Kuhar of Elkhorn Valley takes seventh. And Ava Brennan of Ponca, she finishes in eighth place. Moving over to the Class D Boys 2 Mile, it is Bloomfield's Ty Freeman. He finds himself on the medal stand as a state runner-up. And Ty, I've talked about today a little bit. You know, a runner-up in the 2 Mile, you were part of the sixth place 4x8 relay team. Just overall, I have to be very pleased with your performance here this Friday.
10: I really am. Getting to run that 4x8 again for the second time and getting back up on that medal stand feels pretty good, mainly with the same people that we ran with last year. So it'll be our last year with a couple of those, but that's all right. We can start a new one again next year, try to get even better than we were last year. And then that 2 mile, we had that rain delay. Nothing you want to hear right when you're about to step on the track. But it was 30 minutes, and then when we got back down here, we got to warm back up again and got right back on the track and got pretty much a walk-up song back to the start line, which we don't really, and no one ever gets to do that, so that felt pretty good walking back to that start line.
9: So you talk about that podium. You're going to be on there twice today. You have a chance to be on there a third time tomorrow with the mile. How much does today's effort kind of propel you into Saturday?
10: Well, just seeing my first mile split today, it was 4:55, plus have another mile after that. I really think I can go under that 4:50 mark, which I'm at 4:51 PR right now, so if I can get under that 4:50, yeah, it's really giving me the confidence to go under that tomorrow for sure.
9: Again, that's Bloomfield's Ty Freeman, your state runner-up in the boys 2 mile, also part of the 4x8 sixth place relay team as well. More reports coming up throughout the rest of the afternoon and evening. They're brought to you by Mark's Equipment, Battle Creek, and South Dakota State University.
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